0: It's Hill Road through to Raleigh Road, Farrington Road through to the Mount Henry Bridge, and again at Mill Point Road. Pretty sticky now, Old Coast Road northbound at Casuarina Drive in Halls Head. Mandurah Road at Mariners Cove Drive in Dudley Park, and Mandurah Road at the Forum and at Allnut Street. Also, Mandurah Goddard Drive south out of the Mandurah Road roundabout. A few cars, Pincharra Road at Dower Street to get at Lakes Road in Greenfields. Mandurah Road south out of Broadstone Vista in Medora Bay, and Safety Bay Road and Mandurah Road roundabout in Baldivis. 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
1: Morning, showers increasing with a top of 17 degrees forecast for Mandurah, Rockingham and Bunbury, and Perth is looking for a max of 18 today. Rain in 17, the word for tomorrow, and Friday showers easing and a top of 16. Right now, Waroona is on 6, 9 degrees now in Perth, and it's 13 still in Rockingham and Mandurah.
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1: Now, as our Waffle W footy action coming this weekend to Mandurah, Peel Thunder girls take on Claremont. That's Saturday at Lang Group Stadium. Bounce there is 2:10.
2: Nice, check it out.
1: June 10 today is Thank A First Responder Day. So, I mean, you know?
2: Yeah, definitely. Definitely required.
1: They do some hard work.
2: Absolutely. My goodness.
1: So, yeah, absolutely appreciate them.
2: They would see some things, that's for sure.
1: And look, you know, they're people you don't necessarily want to run into, but, you know, you appreciate them when you have to.
2: Yep.
1: Mm-hmm. June 10 is also Herbs and Spices Day, so...
2: Herbs and Spice and all things nice.
1: Add a little zhuzh to your day. Oh, it's National Iced Tea Day.
2: Okay.
1: Sounds very refreshing. Possibly something to remind you of warmer weather, perhaps.
2: Yeah.
1: Sip it and imagine you're on a tropical oasis.
2: Oh, yeah, wouldn't that be nice?
1: And it's ballpoint pen day too.
2: Classic.
1: King of the pens.
2: Yeah.
1: Gotta love them. And for anyone under 30, that's what we used to use to write on paper.
2: Yeah, I know. So writing is when you hold a pen. I don't know if you've seen one before.
1: Fold things and put shopping lists in your pocket back in the day. That's before everything used to be like an Alexa.
2: Yeah, I know.
1: And bubble wrap to my shopping list.
2: Yeah, yeah. Bubble wrap?
1: Yeah.
2: I've never purchased bubble wrap ever.
1: And I've never got it from Coles. But there you go. It's 11 past 8.
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1: Riddle Me This, Riddle Me That.
0: Riddle Me This.
2: Yes, riddle time. With $150 to spend at SBR Collective in Rockingham, they are your endurance athletics specialists. But look, if you spend a lot of time on your feet, you'd probably appreciate a good pair of shoes to get you through.
3: Absolutely.
2: This could be cash towards a pair of those, perhaps. So, Sort the riddle. In the draw you go.
3: Yeah, let's do it. Here's your riddle for a Wednesday. What happens once in a minute, twice in a moment, but never in 1,000 years?
2: Oh, 95 815 973.
3: What happens once in a moment, once in a minute, twice in a moment, but never in 1,000 years?
2: 95 815 973. Solve that, and in the draw you go for $150 to spend at SBR Collective in Rockingham. And it's out with the strings. Veronica's Untouched on the coast.

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2: All right, into the riddle zone, and Scott from Greenfields will be our riddler today. G'day, Scott.
3: G'day, g'day.
2: What's now on the agenda for today?
3: Day off, so I'm going to take the dogs for a walk and general.
2: Nice.
3: Yeah, days off are busier than work days.
4: Well, you picked the right day this week.
2: Well, at least you're getting a day off. That's important. Yeah. Take that away. But also, chance for you to win some stuff here, potentially.
4: Yes, all right. Well, you could get a new pair of sneakers to walk those doggies in. SBR Collective, $150 up for grabs to spend with those guys at the end of the week. If you get this right,
2: good
4: you
2: luck.
4: Will go in the draw.
2: Right.
4: Here we go.
3: Yep.
4: What happens once in a minute, twice in a moment, but never in 1,000 years?
3: Is that the letter M?
4: Once in a minute.
2: Right.
4: Twice in a moment.
2: I see.
4: Never in 1,000 years.
2: I think we've cracked it, ladies
4: it
2: and gentlemen.
4: It is the letter M. Well done.
2: In the draw you go, Scott. Good luck on Friday.
3: Thank you.
2: You're welcome. Enjoy your day off, fam.
4: Yeah.
3: Yes, I will. Thank you.
2: Nice. Take it easy. More riddling tomorrow on the coast. It's 8:22.
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1: Discover why your number one office for the 12th year in a row is Harcourt's Mandurah.
2: Hello, I'm Anique Whelan. A 42-year-old man who crashed into a tree in Australind 11 days ago has died in hospital. The man was behind the wheel of a silver Holden Commodore that was travelling north on Old Coast Road on Friday, May 29, when he lost control of the vehicle and struck the tree. He was airlifted to Royal Perth Hospital with critical injuries, with police confirming he passed away yesterday. A woman in her 80s says she's lost everything after thieves broke into her Gosnells home, stealing $350,000 in jewellery and cash. Bea Scott was at work on the afternoon of May 28 when the offenders broke into her Colston Way home, ripping out the safe that was bolted to her bedroom floor before dragging it through the house and down the driveway. Inside the safe was $150,000 worth of gold jewellery, including a sovereign coin bracelet that Miss Scott purchased when she was just 17, along with $200,000 in cash. Speaking on Nine, the grandmother, who has lived in Gosnells for 30 years, says she's devastated.
3: The sovereign necklace, I bought that at 17 in London. How would they like it to happen to their mother or their grandmother or their wife?
2: The Perth councils with the highest paid CEOs have been revealed. According to WA Today, council chief executives in the Perth metro area took home on average more than $357,000 in the 2024-25 financial year. City of Rockingham boss Michael Parker earning above that with an annual salary of nearly $400,000, and City of Mandurah CEO Casey Miavilovich paid nearly $370,000. And residents in the city of Mandurah may have noticed something new on their curbside bins. In partnership with Cleanaway, the city has rolled out tactile bin lids and accessibility stickers to support those residents with low vision and access needs. The initiative introduces simple and easy to recognise features, including a raised square on general waste bins and a raised triangle on recycling bins.
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2: To sport, and West Coast Premiership player and coach John Worsfold has been inducted into the Australian Football Hall of Fame. Worsfold was recognised for his outstanding service to football in Melbourne last night. The 57-year-old is currently serving as the Eagles' head of football. And Rockingham Flames men's coach Ryan Petrick says the best is yet to come, with his side looking for their eighth straight win this weekend. The Flames men are on top of the NBL One West ladder with 11 wins and just two losses so far. Petrick says they've got two more players to add to their side.
4: Continuing to get better. Obviously, Blake had some foot issues earlier in the season, which he's starting to get over. And Clinton Ross has only just arrived, so also playing really well. We know we've got scope to play even better yet.
2: And that's the latest news and sport.
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5: Kwinana Freeway northbound brake lines, Thomas Road merge point through to Rolly Road, then South Street through to the Mount Henry Bridge and South Street right through to Mill Point Road. A few cars, Old Coast Road northbound at Casuarina Drive in Halls Head. Also on the Estuary Bridge eastbound approaching Leslie Street and Mandurah Road at the Forum, again at Allnut Street and near Gordon Road. A bit sticky Mandurah Road southbound at the Manjagordup Drive roundabout, Mandurah Road southbound at Broadstone Vista, and also Q Safety Bay Road westbound approaching the Mandurah Road roundabout in Baldivis. If you spot anything else, call 95815 973. 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
9: Morning. Showers increasing in a top of 17 for Mantua, Rockingham and Bunbury. Perth heading for 18 today. Rain in 17 tomorrow and Friday. Showers easing in a top of 16 degrees. Currently, Waroona is on 7. It's 9 degrees in Perth and Rockingham and Mantua are on 13.
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0: Home record, there's Samba at 97.3 Coast FM, all the hits with Nikki and DeMello. Movie time. Mm-hmm. Disclosure Day is the new one for Signor Spielberg.
1: Yes, Steven Spielberg has created this one, starring Emily Blunt, Josh O'Connor, Colin Firth and Colman Domingo. Disclosure Day explores a world on the brink of a revelation that could change everything. So if you want to see this one on the big screen, and I think a Spielberg movie, best way to view is on the biggest screen possible.
0: That is correct.
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12: 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Wake up in the morning feeling. Glasses, I'm out the door. I'm gonna hit this city. Before I leave, brush my teeth with a bottle of Jack. Cause when I leave for the night, I ain't coming back.

0: David Guetta, Teddy Swims and Tones and I and Gone, Gone, Gone at 97.3 Coast FM, all the hits. Hello, Nikki and DeMello here. 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And tomorrow is Free Tall Coffee Day.
1: Yeah, how good's this? At Muzz Buzz in Erskine from 8, until midday, it's Free Tall Coffee Day. But our very own Emily is going to be down there helping you get those free tall coffees, tall chai or tall hot chocolates.
0: Ooh.
1: How good. She's also going to have your prizes, vouchers and free keep cups.
0: Nice.
1: Very good. So, yes, tomorrow, Free Tall Coffee Day at Muzz Buzz in Erskine. Get ready for it.
0: Why wouldn't you be celebrating?
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2: Hi there, it's Damien Carbon. Too many students and not enough teachers. That's the verdict from new national figures out today showing Perth has the worst public primary school teacher ratio in the nation. State Opposition's Liam Stouterry says our teachers deserve better.
3: So often I hear from teachers who are facing burnout. They're stressed and they feel that the respect and support they deserve just isn't there. And for 10 years, the government has blamed issues in teaching on everyone else.
2: Pauline Hanson is in Perth today with protests being organised for her event in Midland tonight. State government's raising concerns about One Nation's views on WA's fair share of the GST. Promising new data out today showing Aussie marriages are lasting longer thanks to strong communication and shared goals. Median time to divorce has risen to 13 years, but experts are warning growing phone use can create distance. And Michael Jackson the Musical is officially opening at Crown in Perth tonight.
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2: Players will form a guard of honour along Danaher's Way as Neil Danaher leaves the MCG for the final time today. His state funeral taking place in Melbourne later this morning. Neil's devoted family will speak. So too will his good friend, Brisbane coach Chris Fagan, the Prime Minister, also to pay tribute. And the Little Master has got the Hall of Fame tap on the shoulder with Gary Ablett Jr. inducted alongside five others last night. That includes West Coast great John Worsfold.
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5: Showers increasing, 17 for Mandurah, Rockingham and Bunbury, and 18 degrees for Perth today. Tomorrow, rain in 17, and Friday, showers easing with a top of 16 forecast. At the moment, it's 8 in Maroona, 9 degrees in Perth, 14 currently in Rockingham and Mandurah.
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0: Bruno Mars as part of your 97-minute music marathon here on the coast. 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

0: 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Another marathon going on here and another call tomorrow that could sort someone out with cash thanks to Kevin Green Real Estate.
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0: It's handy.
1: God, yeah.
0: Still handy.
1: 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So make sure you memorise those words. 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
1: Hey guys, it's Martin Garrix.
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0: Done diddly. 97.3 Coast FM, all the hits. Nicky and DeMello. Actually, as Guy Sebastian says, done.
1: Done. Done yeah. Like a doggy's dinner.
0: So, join us tomorrow when Thursday brings football talk.
1: Yes, with Adam Reid ahead of the weekend of, oh, it's a bye, isn't it? The girls are playing, though.
0: Yes, indeed. In no here. Doubt. He'll have things to share.
1: So I'm
0: we'll
1: sure
0: get all
1: he
0: that
1: will.
0: Going on. And maybe cash to go with Pumped Up with Kevin Gray.
1: Yes, $100 on the line, movie tickets to go, Lightscape tickets to go. It's all happening as the week progresses. We will catch you for a Thursday.
0: See you then.
2: Look, if you had one shot or one opportunity to seize everything you ever wanted in one moment, would you capture it?

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1: Hello there, I'm Matthew Layton. Neil Danaher gets one final lap of honour today with a huge crowd expected at the MCG for his state funeral. The PM will be there.
2: The way that he conducted himself was, I'm sure, a great source of pride for every Victorian, for every Australian, because he led a life that was all about others.
1: Catch the service live on the Listener app. The accused Bondi Beach gunman is now facing almost 80 charges after prosecutors added 19 more to the list. Naveed Akram has been hit with fresh offences over last year's Hanukkah celebration shooting, including shooting with intent to murder and firing a gun to resist arrest. 15 people were killed in the attack. And the Middle East has taken another dangerous turn, with Iran claiming it's hit a US Navy base after American strikes overnight. The base is in Bahrain, while the US says it targeted Iranian military sites near the Strait of Hormuz after one of its helicopters was downed.
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1: Collingwood is taking Billy Frampton's three-game ban to the tribunal tonight after that rough conduct charge against Melbourne. The incident involving Brodie Mijacek was graded careless, severe impact and high contact. And John Worsfold's already packed footy CV has copped another shiny line. The West Coast great has been inducted into the Hall of Fame after captaining the Eagles to the 1992 and 94 flags, then coaching them to the 2006 Premiership.
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4: Alrighty, so the forecast for today, we're looking at showers increasing. 18 in Perth, 17 up and down the coast from Rockingham to Bunbury. Rain tomorrow, 17 degrees. Friday, shower 2, 16. Saturday, shower 2, 17. Sunday, showers easing, 17. And Monday, a shower 2 and 15 degrees. Right now, Perth is on a chilly 12 degrees, 14 degrees in Rockingham and Mandurah. And even more cold, Goldera. Bunno sitting on 11 degrees right now.
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0: Adele, and Someone Like You. 97.3 Coast FM playing you all the hits across your workday with 97 minutes, no ads to kick off that workday for you. 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
1: Not going to lie, I was kind of like, maybe we should add a little smoothing, you know, like add a little smooth filter on that, you know, because everybody always adds a little smoothness or whatever.
0: Yeah, okay, so a little bit of smoothness, but other than that, she looks amazing, by the way, in the film clip. We'll get New Religion on next.

0: Ladies and gentlemen, that is Olivia Rodrigo, the first single from a new album.
1: This is the first chapter in the book of You Seem Pretty Sad for a Girl So in Love, and it's very joyful. I think the feelings start to ebb and flow and arc from here, but this is like the jumping off point.
0: Yeah, and we go from one Olivia to another. Olivia Dean is on the way. 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

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Going to get you this tune on in just a few minutes, 5 seconds of summer. She looks so perfect.

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1: Hello there, I'm Matthew Layton. The MCG is filling with love, colour and plenty of big freeze beanies as Australia says goodbye to Neil Danaher. Thousands are paying tribute to the former Australian of the Year at the MCG. Governor-General Sam Austin telling Seven, Neil made a huge impact.
2: What has amazed me since his work over the last 13 years is people who don't know anything about football contact me regularly to say they've had a family member with MND, they've got a mate who's got MND.
1: The case against the accused surviving Bondi gunman has grown again. Naveed Akram is now facing 19 extra charges over the attack that left 15 people dead. And Labor is trying to steady the ship, with the Prime Minister calling it the only mainstream party in the country. Anthony Albanese is defending a rough budget reception and says tough calls are all about making life fairer.
3: When people make their assessment of voting, it's up to them to determine what way they vote, but they'll determine it based upon who is in a position to actually provide solutions.
4: Meet the Rockingham Ford team for Ford vehicles, demos, quality used cars, genuine parts and servicing. One Carlston Road, the new Rockingham Ford.
1: Billy Frampton's season's hit a tribunal speed bump, with Collingwood challenging his three-match rough conduct ban. It's over a second-quarter incident against Melbourne's Brody Majacek, graded careless with severe impact and high contact. The Matildas have hit the big reset button after that weekend stumble against Mexico, bouncing back with a 3-1 win in their second friendly. And Serena Williams has stolen the show on grass again. At Queen's Club in London, she won doubles in straight sets.
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7: Very good morning to you. We're looking at those showers increasing for us up and down the coast today. 18 in Perth, 17 in Rockingham, Mandurah, Bunbury. Tomorrow, rain and 17, that's what the Bureau tells us. Then a shower or two on Friday, 16. Shower or two for Saturday and 17 degrees. Sunday showers easing, 17, and a shower or two again for Monday and 15 degrees. Right now in Mandurah and surrounds, it's sitting on about 17.
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7: Now, what do recycling and wrestling have in common? 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
11: This is organised by the Australian Marine Conservation Society, WWF Australia, which still makes me think of wrestling, even though it's not, and the Plastic Free Foundation. 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They're single-use, not acceptable for refund schemes, and almost impossible to recycle. Well, there you go.
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11: Almost makes you wish they'd bring back styrofoam, doesn't it? 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

0: that's going on around the place. Well, tomorrow there's the first ever Men's Health Week session. You can join them for lunch and enjoy a chat. It's encouraging men to take charge of their mental, emotional and physical well-being while supporting their mates and also family. There's various services providers that will be in attendance, and they're going to be showcasing all their services along with special guest speaker from the Regional Men's Health Initiative. And it is absolutely free. It's happening tomorrow at Waroona Community Resource Centre. Go and check it out tomorrow. Yeah, please go and support your mates and think about it. You know, all that. Street Sheets doing it thanks to Harvey Norman Carpet and Flooring in Mandurah. 9 Gordon Road. Check them out for free quotes on carpets, timber flooring, and so much more. Hey, this hit on the way in a sec, by the way, that I'm playing in the background. From the Biebs, next.
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2: And time to go diving for entertainment news with Nikki.
3: Yes, and first up, we did mention earlier that Robert Irwin is the new host of the Logies. Australia's Golden Boy will host this year's TV Week Logie Awards in Sydney. The 22-year-old continues to shine both at home and abroad, following a breakout year that, of course, included him winning the US version of Dancing with the Stars. Irwin said hosting Australian TV's Night of Nights is amongst one of the biggest opportunities of his career.
2: That's for
3: writing,
2: sure.
3: Throughout my life, my goal has been to spread an important message, not only through our work at Australia Zoo, but also on screen. I grew up watching the Logies with my family, so this is certainly an honour. Australian TV has given so much to so many. To be a part of this night is something I don't take lightly. I cannot wait. The TV Week Logie Awards are on in August. A trailer for a new flick called Whalefall is here. Now, from what I can gather, this is the modern day Jonah and the Whale, or maybe like a Pinocchio story. There's been a few.
2: There has.
3: Man gets swallowed by whale. Story
2: and that's this.
3: Okay. It stars Josh Brolin and Austin Abrams, and Whalefall follows a man who goes diving off the coast of California in search of his lost father's remains, but is swallowed by a massive sperm whale. Whilst trapped inside his belly with only 1 hour of oxygen left, he comes to realize that the hard-earned lessons of his father may be the key to his escape. Here is the trailer for Whalefall.
4: I can teach you things. I can give you all the tools. You can do whatever you want. Anything you want. But it matters. And you know what to do.
2: That's the whale saying.
3: It's like Jaws, but with a sperm whale. Whalefall is out in cinemas from October 16. It's certainly a different, well, I was going to say a different premise. It has been done before, but it sounds cool.
2: It looks pretty claustrophobic.
3: It does. The trailer for the Legally Blonde prequel series is here, called Elle. Now, she was always that girl. Elle is from the world of Legally Blonde, of course, Elle Woods. And in this series, she navigates high school before she enters the world of Harvard, as she does in the movie. Here is the trailer for Elle.
5: Nice umbrella.
6: Thanks. It's an heirloom.
7: She's joking. You look like an idiot.
5: I'm Elle.
6: What?
5: I like iced coffee, the month of July, and when people dress kind of tennis-y, even if they don't play tennis.
6: Did someone put you up to this?
3: Oh, looks funny. It looks just as good. Well, as the same humour as the Legally Blonde movies anyway. And Reese Witherspoon actually directed it as well. So Elle is out on Prime Video from July 1st.
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8: 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And here's my song, Chanel. You gotta turn me up. 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

0: 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We're doing it for Rockingham Volkswagen. Going to play you Teddy Swims in a sec, who reckons that, yeah, he's talented now, but wasn't always.
1: Well, I will say I've been gifted, you know, but I think so much of the gift to pursue a talent, I think is the hunger and the drive to pursue it and to become really good at it, to fall in love with it, I think is the gift. I don't think like being amazing immediately is the gift. Maybe for some people, but for us, we sucked, you know, but.
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1: Hello, I'm Anique Whelan. A driver has died in hospital 11 days after a serious crash in Australind in the southwest. The 42-year-old was behind the wheel of a silver Holden Commodore that was travelling north on Old Coast Road on Friday, May 29, when he lost control of the vehicle and struck a tree. The man was airlifted to Royal Perth Hospital with critical injuries, with police confirming he passed away yesterday. Major Crash are urging any witnesses to get in contact with Crime Stoppers. A Gosnells grandmother says she's too scared to leave her home after thieves ransacked her property, fleeing with jewellery and a safe containing her life savings. Bea Scott, who's aged in her 80s, was at work on the afternoon of May 28 when the offenders broke into her Colston Way home, ripping out the safe that was bolted to her bedroom floor before dragging it through the house and down the driveway. Inside the safe was $150,000 worth of jewellery, including a gold sovereign coin bracelet that Miss Scott purchased when she was just 17, along with $200,000 in cash. Speaking on Nine, the grandmother, who has lived in Gosnells for 30 years, says she's devastated.
2: I just feel devastated. I feel like I what's the point in going on? I'm even too frightened to leave the house. It was mine. No one else gave it to me. No one else helped me with it.
1: The Perth councils with the highest paid CEOs have been revealed. According to WA Today, council chief executives in the Perth metro area took home on average more than $357,000 in the 2024-25 financial year. City of Rockingham boss Michael Parker earning above that with an annual salary of nearly $400,000, and City of Mandurah CEO Casey Mirvilovich paid nearly $370,000. And a new $3.4 million timber boardwalk is set to be constructed in Lake Clifton, allowing visitors to get a better view of the world-famous thrombolites while also protecting the surrounding fragile ecosystem. The 145-metre boardwalk will replace the existing one, which was built about 30 years ago. The Lake Clifton thrombolites in the Yalgarup National Park are among the oldest living organisms on Earth.
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1: To sport, and Mandurah Magic men's coach Mark Utley admits it's been a frustrating season for his side. The Magic sit at 11th on the NBL One West ladder with just 4 wins and 10 losses heading into round 12 this weekend. Utley says injury and players joining the team halfway through the season haven't helped.
3: We haven't been able to put people either on the track altogether, or people just arrived and they haven't really fitted into what systems we're running yet. So it's been a really frustrating year for me as a coach and then as a team.
1: And that's the latest news and sport.
4: Time is running out. It's the Rockingham Volkswagen VW 2025 plate clearance. 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
6: Yeah, so the forecast for today, the Bureau says showers increasing in the Mandurah area and up and down the coast as well. Perth today, 18 degrees. Rockingham, Mandurah, Bunbury, 17. Tomorrow, rain and 17. A shower or two and 16 for Friday. Saturday, shower or two. looking at 17. Sunday, showers easing, 17, and Monday, a shower or two and 15 degrees. Today's tops again, 18, Perth, 17, up and down the coast, Rockingham, Mandurah, and Bunbury and surrounds.
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6: Yeah, it's one of my favourite times of the day because I get to play you hit after hit after hit from the 2000s. And I'll tell you what, we have got EVE and who else? Yeah, she teamed up with Alicia Keys for Gangsta Lovin'. We'll get that on for you, as well as Oakenfold. Do you remember Oakenfold? And the first big hit from Linkin Park from their debut album. Was it their debut, though? It was the one I knew was their debut. Hybrid Theory. We'll get one step closer on, but right now, Deep Dish. This is Flashdance. Noughties at Noon starts now. 97.3 Coast FM.

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0: and their first big hit from Hybrid Theory, 97.3 Coast FM. Why am I playing you this from the 80s? Speaking of rock, you know this song. Alice Cooper, right? Well, in the 2000s, we got this. Play that 2000s dance remake in less than 4 minutes. Stay here.
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0: Yeah, the old school tune from Yes. Got a remix treatment in the 2000s. Naughty Zeno with Nikki and DeMello. Back to Wake You Up Tomorrow Morning. Today, well, it's always something. There's always something special about a day.
1: Herbs and Spices Day.
2: Ooh, I mean, we love a bit of flavour.
1: Absolutely. We certainly
2: Who
1: do.
2: Who doesn't?
1: Oh, man, the world's come a long way from, you know, the boring food that used to be eaten back in the day. So, appreciate the fact that you can get all sorts of great foods these days and use them. You can make your own amazing things, or you could just visit the Colonel for the 11 secret herbs and spices that the Colonel puts in, you know?
2: We'll never know exactly what they are.
1: No.
2: So you have to go straight to the source.
1: I think one of them's salt.
2: A lot.
0: I was going to say the same thing. Yep. So, 10 secret herbs. Anyway, Nikki and DeMello back to Wake You Up tomorrow morning, 6 o'clock. And, oh, yeah, by the way, someone could score themselves $100. 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
2: Hey, I'm Tessa Randello. The MCG is blue one last time to honour former Australian of the Year, Neil Danaher. Thousands packed the stadium to pay tribute at a state funeral. Neil's wife, Jan Danaher, says he always looked at the positives, even when given an MND diagnosis.
3: There were moments of joy and sadness, fear and love, strength and determination. It wasn't easy, it was incredibly difficult. But we faced each challenge together and we never gave up.
2: In other news, the PM says he's very worried about the human and economic impact of the Iran war, again calling for de-escalation in the Middle East. While it looks like we won't get an extension to the fuel excise cut, so petrol and diesel prices will go up again at the end of the month. Briefly, the alleged Bondi gunman's been charged with an additional 19 offences. And Robert Irwin's been confirmed as the host for the 2026 Logies. The 22-year-old says he can't wait to be part of it. He will hit the stage on Sunday, August 16.
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2: Collingwood is rolling the dice at the AFL Tribunal, challenging Billy Frampton's three-match rough conduct ban. The tackle left Melbourne forward Brody Mychek with a fractured neck during the Kings' birthday clash at the MCG. Lee Montagna calling it an unfortunate accident on listeners' midweek rub.
4: 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I think when you look at it, that, you know, Mychek with the way that he fell and then lunged forward and where his head got caught, I think Billy Frampton will have a good case to argue.
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9: Showers increasing today, tomorrow rain and 17. Shower 2 for us on Friday, 16. Saturday, shower 2, 17. Sunday, showers easing, 17. And Monday, a shower 2 and 15 degrees. Today's tops, Perth, 18. Up and down the coast, Rockingham, Mandurah and Bunbury all looking at 17 degrees today.
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9: Sometimes when I listen to these out of context, yeah, I wasn't awake at this time of the morning. Nikki and DeMello, they're back tomorrow morning, but I'm wondering, is this Weird World or Three Things You Need to Know?
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11: Yeah.
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9: A ballpoint pen is also kind of like that thing that you have on an iPad where you write things. 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Nikki and DeMello, back to wake you up tomorrow morning, 6 o'clock here at Coast FM.
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0: All the hits, 97.3 Coast FM for GJD Security. Let's have a look at what's going on around the place. It's the first ever Men's Health Week session in Waroona tomorrow. You can join them for lunch and enjoy a chat. It's encouraging men to take chance, or to take charge even, of their mental health and emotional and physical well-being while supporting their mates and also family. Various service providers in attendance. There's also going to be a special guest from the Regional Men's Health Initiative. It's free. It's happening tomorrow. This is at the Community Resource Centre in Waroona. Thank you, GJD Security. Jeez, I'm doing well here. Helping us out with street sheets, you can check coastlive.com.au. 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

0: 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It's been one of the biggest songs for the last few weeks on your trending 10. And will it be number one this week from your streams and downloads and stuff? 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

0: Noah Kahan's The Great Divide. 97.3 Coast FM, all the hits. With Rod Molden after two. He has got this tune on the way from that Aussie girl out of Western Sydney who's doing country proud in this country. Doing country proud in this country, does that make sense? And the beauty of us here at Coast FM is we play all the hits. We can go from that to this. 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
1: Hey, I'm Tessa Randello. An emotional tribute to Neil Danaher with a state funeral at the MCG today. A couple of his grandchildren, Cooper and Rosie, got up to speak about their pop.
2: Poppy, I see you as a star in the sky.
3: 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I miss you, Poppy. Play on.
1: To some other news now, the Prime Minister is concerned about the human and economic impacts of escalating war in Iran, while US military says it struck almost 20 targets in Iran during the latest round of attacks, saying they were in self-defence. The alleged Bondi gunman is being hit with a number of fresh charges. There's another 19, including shooting with intent to murder, in addition to 59 offences following the mass shooting at a Hanukkah event on December 14. And Aussie tennis player Nick Kyrgios says he's thrilled to be back, winning his first singles match since Jan. He's taken down Corentin Moutet in straight sets at the ATP event in Stuttgart.
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1: Billy Frampton's tribunal fight is on, with Collingwood challenging his three-game ban over the Bridie Majacek tackle. It came during the King's birthday clash, where Majacek was stretchered off before later having surgery on a fractured neck. On Listener's midweek rub, Damien Barrett says the slip may help Frampton, but the AFL will still look hard.
4: I can understand why the AFL wants to at least explore further. Could Billy Frampton done more in the duty of care after that point and the tackle that then ensued?
1: It'll happen later this evening.
5: Audio. It's more powerful than you think. What you hear can take you far from here. It can move you to dance, to run, to tears. It's all in your ears.
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7: A wet day, windy conditions, they should ease for us tonight here. Top of 17 across Mandurah, Rockingham and Bunbury, 18 in Perth. 9 degrees tonight, showers tomorrow, windy conditions return, 16 for Mandurah, Rockingham, Perth and Bunbury. Friday, rain lingering, windy day, though easing, tops there of 16. Right now in Mandurah's on 14, Rockingham 17, Perth 19, Pinjarra's on 14, it's 13 in Bunbury.
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Rod Molden here. Fast cars, slow cars. We have them at our traffic lights currently around town. With the weather being the way it is and kind of lingering like it is, another kind of system sitting behind it. Wet roads for this afternoon and this evening mean a bit of slowness will be required in your driving. Around Allnut Street, Murdoch Drive, also

0: Dawes Street, Pinjarra Road, the intersection of Mandra Road, pretty busy at this point, and your favourites, Gordon Road and Lakes Road, are busy. All right, what have we got? 35 minutes. Your next chance to win tickets to Disclosure, get a, Disclosure Day is coming here. We've got hits to play. Sean Paul. I've got James Hype next as well.
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0: That is Wiz Khalifa. I mean, once upon a time, he was the man to put on your single, though I think Wiz cost a bit of cash. 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Cashed up. Tomorrow morning, Pumped Up with Kevin Green, your chance to be winning easy money. It was won last week, right?
1: Pumped Up with Kevin Green. 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
0: 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Registrations, get yours in, like now, if you can, or tonight, or just before 9 o'clock tomorrow morning. Nikki DeMello making the phone call, getting you pumped up with Kevin Green. Keep those words in mind. Let's get you winning here. All right. Milky, the mall grab, Sienna Spyro. 3 minutes from here.
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It is 2:53 and I got tickets to Disclosure Day coming up. This is the Steven Spielberg masterpiece in cinemas June 11, thanks to Universal Pictures. I'd love to get you there. Give me the next 7 minutes. Have the number 95815973. Store that. Don't call it now. Don't call it now. We'll get you calling at 3 o'clock here. All the hits, Ariana Grande. Fresh.

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1: Well, hey, Nikki and DeMello back on board tomorrow. 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That means we talk footy with Adam Reid from Peel Thunder.
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3: Hey there, I'm Tessa Randello. Australia's saying goodbye to former Aussie of the Year, Neil Danaher. Thousands of fans, family and friends have packed into the MCG with a sea of blue Fight MND beanies on.
4: Dad always said that when life throws you a challenge, you have two options. You can flourish or you can fold. And didn't you flourish?
3: Neil's daughter Loz there. To some other news now, the alleged Bondi terror gunman is now facing almost 80 charges after an additional 19 were added. He's not yet entered any pleas, returning to court on August 12. Conflict is escalating in the Middle East. Iran has launched retaliatory attacks after US strikes over a downed helicopter. The PM, Anthony Albanese, says he's concerned about the human and economic impacts of the fighting. And One Nation says its latest funding blitz has raised $500,000 in 8 hours. Comes after the party launched a new website.
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3: The Pies are off to the tribunal, hoping to free Billy Frampton from a three-match ban. The charge came from his tackle on Brodie Miocek during the Kings' birthday game at the MCG, with Miocek now recovering after surgery on a neck fracture. Lee Montagna telling listeners Midweek Rap he doesn't think Frampton did much wrong.
6: I think Billy Frampton we'll have a good case to argue tonight that there wasn't much more that he could have done. It was a very awkward situation, but a bit tricky.
3: While Collingwood defender Braden Maynard's avoided surgery after dislocating his shoulder.
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7: Quinana Freeway north out a few cars at Rowley Road and again in the city, and Freeway southbound from the city out to Millpoint Road and again near Russell Road. Reports of a crash, Mandurah Road at Gordon Road. Traffic a little busy there. Off non-Mandurah Road at the Forum and at Allnut Street and Old Coast Road out that at Casuarina Drive in Halls Head. A few cars, intercepting southbound at Dixon Road in Rockingham and at Council Avenue and Reed Street near Council Avenue 2. So Rockingham Road southbound at Anchortel Road in Naval Base. If you spot anything else, call 95815973. 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
10: A wet afternoon turns into a wetter day tomorrow at this stage. Windy conditions will ease for tonight, top of 17 around the place. A little warmer in Perth, though, will be kind of the same tomorrow, wherever you are. Looking at 9 degrees, showers, windy conditions, 16 degrees, Mandurah, Rockingham, Perth and Bunbury. Friday, rain is lingering. Windy day, though, it's easing, top 16. Saturday, similar. Rain picking up again for Sunday, max of 17.
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10: All right, big movie time. Anyone? Oh, that one.
11: How will disclosure change us? I believe for the better. 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

0: Tomorrow, tops of 16 degrees around the place. A little windy after a 9 degree overnight tonight. Welcome to 97.3 Coast to Bed 323. It's Rod Moulton, Disclosure Day and movies. Two great things here. We're checking them out, Samantha. Is that the plan?
1: Yeah, that sounds fabulous.
0: Have you seen all the previews?
1: I have. I did check it out on socials.
0: Is it something that kind of makes you go, maybe?
2: E.T. Home phone.
1: Not particularly, but definitely the movies make me interested in, what might be out there.
0: It is extraordinary what he's done. I mean, we haven't seen it. We've just seen the preview, but it looks amazing. So I've got a couple of tickets for you. They're yours. Congratulations.
1: Amazing. Thank you so much.
0: It's Disclosure Day. It's in cinemas June 11th. Thanks to Universal Pictures. Samantha, have a fantastic time, and thank you for listening today.
1: Thank you.
0: All right, more tickets tomorrow. Have your
2: phone
0: ready. That's your
2: phone
0: ready. Nikki DeMello, your next chance to win the Tix. Good luck. All right, hits to play for you. A few minutes away. Brenda Somba here. Two Outcasts. Giving you all the hits. 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
1: Quinana Freeway northbound at Rowley Road, then Freeway southbound from the city out to Millpoint Road, and then Belia Drive through to Rowley Road as well. Little sticky Manger Road at Gordon Road, again at the Manger Goodup Drive roundabout. Q Manger Road northbound approaching Allnut Street, and Manger Road in the Forum, and Pincharra Road at Husband Road in Barragup. A few cars Manger Road in both directions at Broadstone Vista in Medora Bay. Quite a queue Safety Bay Road westbound approaching the Manger Road roundabout in Baldivis, and Ennis Avenue at Dixon Road in Rockingham. If you spot anything else, call 958159. 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

0: little bit of vinyls inspiration we feel. 97.3 Coast FM, home of all the hits. That is Sabrina Carpenter and Tastes. Thank you for your fine tastes. Listening to this station, we love that. Thank you for your ears. Okay, let's talk around what's happening around the place. Rockingham Youth Centre Day, it's level up day for them. And if you're looking at your resume and career, maybe a bit of coaching for your kids. It's on from 4 p.m. today until 6. That's kind of cool. Hello to the team at Camp Quality, by the way, who always do amazing things. Their Giggle Ball is on the way. Now, it's at the Southwest Italian Club. Hello to Bunbury, people in Bunbury. This one's for you. And maybe if you're in town wanting to head south for the weekend, the very first Giggle Ball is coming up, and it's going to be one to be involved in. Details on this one, hit us up, coastlife.com.au, the What's On section. 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

0: 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That is Repeat It. 8 straight, do this every day, by the way, 4pm, 5pm, lots of songs to get you home. Weather in town, 9 degrees tonight, showers, windy conditions expected. 16 degrees, Mandra, Rockingham, Perth and Bunbury, and looking a little similar for Friday. Details coming in just a few minutes here. Christy has the latest in traffic for you, your freeway runs and around town, and of course, all the hits here. 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She's happy with life, you know.
1: 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I just am so grateful.
0: I bet, yeah. From Gaga to the Jonas Brothers here. Schedule all the hits next.
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1: Hey, I'm Tessa Randello. Neil Danaher's wife, Jan, is remembering him as a selfless man at a state funeral today.
2: But MND doesn't define Neil. Neil is defined by his character, his integrity, his humility, his honesty, his strength and resilience.
1: She spoke at the memorial for the former Australian of the Year at the MCG today. To some other news now, Aussies are being told to stay away from a number of countries in the Middle East as attacks continue. Smart Traveller reissuing advice not to travel to a number of countries, including Iran, Iraq and Israel, adding there's a risk of further attacks and escalation. Briefly, One Nation claims to have raised $500,000 in 8 hours in its latest funding blitz, and a successful return to singles tennis for Aussie Nick Kyrgios. He's down the world number 36, Corentin Moutet, in straight sets at the ATP event in Stuttgart. Kyrgios hasn't competed since early January before withdrawing from the Oz Open due to injury.
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1: Billy Frampton's three-game ban is now at the tribunal with Collingwood fighting the penalty. It follows his tackle on Brodie Mijacek at the G, where the D's forward suffered a fractured neck and later had surgery. Damien Barrett from listeners Midweek Rob says Frampton has an argument.
4: My take, for what it's worth, was that Brodie Mijacek stumbled ever so slightly, which then had him in a precarious position from that moment. I can understand why the AFL wants to at least explore further.
1: And Port Adelaide captain Connor Rosie is expected to miss the rest of a season with a hamstring.
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5: Quinana Freeway northbound are Anchortel Road to Russell Road, then Manning Road to Mill Point Road, and Freeway south are Loftus to Mill Point, Canning Highway to Leach Highway, and Berrigan Drive to Rowley. Few cars, Mandurah Road and Madge Goodup Drive roundabout, Mandurah Road at the Forum and at Allnut Street, Pinchamba Road at Leslie Street to get at Lakes Road in Greenfields, Mandurah Road south at Paganoni Road in Golden Bay. Very busy Mandurah Road in both directions near the Safety Bay Road roundabout in Baldivis, and Ennis Avenue southbound from Dixon Road to Eleanor Drive in Rockingham. If you spot anything else, call 958 1597. 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
9: 9 degrees, your minimum. Showers tomorrow with windy conditions. Top of 16 degrees, Mandurah, Rockingham, Perth and Bunbury. Friday, rain is lingering. Yeah, windy days. That'll ease some. Top 16. Saturday looks similar. Rain picking up again for Sunday. Top of 17. Right now, Mandurah, Rockingham and Perth. It is 16 degrees. 14 Pinjarra, 13 in Bunbury.
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9: 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Keep listening. And tomorrow morning, Pumped Up with Kevin Green. 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

0: All the hits, 97.3 Coast FM, 4:30. Another rate strike coming for you within 35 minutes. Cheap fuel within 20 minutes. Right here, it's all about the traffic getting you home because it's a busy one on our freeway south. From Armidale Road, it's going to be like really busy through to Rolly Road, all the way through to Anchortel, and then actually from like Thomas Road. It gets a little better. If you're northbound this afternoon, it picks up from Anchortel Road. Around town, looking at Rockingham, Ennis and Dixon. Always your fun spot around there. Reed Street's still busy as well. 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Christy has the job to do that in full for you. Just a few minutes here. Of course, all the hits coming for you. Just a few minutes. DJ Snake with Bieber on the way. I got your Fisher and Tones and I. This is called Favour. Full Spin is next.
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2: Kwinana Freeway northbound to Anchortel Road, then at Mill Point Road and Freeway southbound Loftus Street to Mill Point Road, Canning Highway to Leach Highway, Berrigan Drive to Thomas Road, few cars, Pinjarra Road at Sutton Street, again at Dower Street, Mandurah Road at the Forum, and again at Allnut Street and near Gordon Road, Mandurah Road southbound at Paganoni Road in Golden Bay, few cars, Safety Bay Road westbound at Baldivis Road in Baldivis, Ennis Avenue at Dixon Road, again at Council Avenue in Rockingham, and Rockingham Road southbound through Naval Base. If you spot anything else, call 95815 97. 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

0: 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Thank you for listening to us, maybe via listener on your travels this afternoon. 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Have a safe drive home, won't you? Another rate straight to get through. This is good, by the way. Teddy Swims, Avicii is here. All the hits are here.
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1: Hey, I'm Tessa Randello. Neil Danaher is being remembered as a loving father and pops at a state funeral at the MCG.
2: To the world, you inspired so many, but to me, you were simply my dad, the one who guided me when I couldn't see the next step, whose laughter filled the room, whose charm and cheeky smile could light up anyone around him.
1: Daughter back there, after being diagnosed with MND, he raised hundreds of thousands of dollars to fight the disease. To other news now, the Prime Minister is concerned about human and economic impacts of escalating war in Iran, while US military says it struck almost 20 targets in Iran during the latest round of attacks, saying they were in self-defence. WA authorities have confirmed a fourth croc attack in the past 6 months. A 35-year-old fisherman trod on a crocodile while fishing in the Kimberley about a month ago. He was discharged from hospital after treatment. And in 8 hours, One Nation says it's raised more than $500,000 in its latest funding blitz.
3: The Ravenswood Hotel, on the banks of the Murray River. The perfect place to catch up. The Ravenswood Hotel.
1: Some developing AFL news. The tribunal is now deliberating, with Collingwood challenging Billy Frampton's 3-game ban. Melbourne's Brody Mychek had surgery on a fractured neck after the hit during the King's Birthday clash. The club described it as a terribly unfortunate incident, and they say Brody Mychek had his arms free and a chance to protect himself. And Collingwood defender Braden Maynard has avoided surgery after dislocating his shoulder in the same game a couple of times at the weekend.
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4: Quinana Freeway northbound, so Anketell Road, then Millpoint Road to the City, Freeway south and Loftus Street to Millpoint, Canning Highway to Leach Highway, Berrigan Drive, City Thomas Road, a few cars Mandurah Road outbound at Mariners Cove Drive in Dudley Park, Old Coast Road northbound at Casuarina Drive in Halls Head, and Mandurah Road at the Forum and at Allnut Street, a little busy Pinchower Road at Leslie Street again at Dower Street, also Mandurah Road at Gordon Road, Safety Bay Road westbound at Baldivis Road in Baldivis, and Rockingham Road southbound through Naval Base and Quinana Beach. If you spot anything else, call 9585 973. 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
8: Lots of rain around slippery roads as well. Take care for that drive this evening after 9 degrees. Overnight showers tomorrow. Windy conditions are back. 16 as a maximum. Mandurah, Rockingham, Perth and Bunbury. Friday, rain is sticking around. Windy day through... let's try windy day though, easy. Going well. Top 16. Saturday is similar with rain picking up again Sunday. Up at 17 degrees. Right now, Mandurah's on 15, Rockingham on 16, Perth sitting on 17, Pinjarra 15, same in Bunbury.
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8: 3, 2, 1, go! Bit of a reminder for you tomorrow morning, Nikki DeMello and Pumped Up with Kevin Green is worth money. Write those words down. Maybe with a pen, guys.
10: And for anyone under 30, that's what we used to use to write on paper.
11: Yeah, I know. So writing is when you hold a pen. 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
10: Fold things and put shopping lists in your pocket back in the day.
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11: Bubble wrap? 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
10: Ever.
8: Right. Okay, tomorrow morning, Cash Pumped Up with Kevin Green. Be here. And good luck from Coast FM.

Tim, it is 15 degrees, a little warmer-ish. You head north. Maybe looking at the traffic if you're heading home this afternoon. Northbound traffic looks to be okay, right? But if you are south, that is the issue. It's like Armidale Road through to Thomas Road. And Naval Base to Kwinana Beach, a busy spot this afternoon. Update here with like 10.

0: Sabrina Carpenter, 97.3 Coast FM, 532. It is 15 degrees and a very wet kind of afternoon slash evening as we get closer to it. It gets dark quickly, doesn't it? The roads continue to be wet overnight, so just take your extra care where it's needed. Traffic update, less than 60 seconds. Hello to all the over 55s. I mean, you know, this feels like I'm just targeting you because we kind of are. The over 55 cycling club are looking for new members. They do this thing on Wednesdays, like next week, between 8 and midday. I'd like to be involved there. And the over 55s kayak club. Welcome to the over 55s. They're doing all kinds of good things on the water, and this includes annual camps to Walpole, Denmark, Albany, good spots. Details on everything happening here at coastlife.com.au. Just click on what's on, simple as that. Thinking quality, large-scale security for Mantrapil and beyond, then think GJD Security. They'd love to help you out. All right, all the hits. We're helping you out with those next. Yes, yes, Boo. Yes, Adam Lambert. Yes, all the hits.
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2: Quinana Freeway northbound at Anketell Road, then Milpo Road through the city to Vincent Street, Freeway south and Loftus Street to the Mount Henry Bridge and Berrigan Drive into Thomas Road. Slow Rockingham Road southbound through Naval Base and Quinana Beach, Ennis Avenue at Dixon Road, you get Council Avenue and Eleanor Drive in Rockingham, and Safety Bay Road westbound at Baldivers Road in Baldivers. A few cars, Mandurah Road southbound at Gordon Road, again approaching the Mandurah Goodup Drive roundabout and Mandurah Road near the Forum. Pinchower Road at Sutton Street and Old Coast Road out that at Casuarina Drive in Halls Head. If you spot anything else, call 95815. 97.3. 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

let's get the party started. 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That's when I knew that your heart was scarring. 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

0: 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Thank you, Somba. Bit of a soggy overnight into a wet, windy, wild kind of Thursday. Top 16 tomorrow. Tony has your info shortly. Got news headlines with the weather plus traffic in less than 5 minutes. Nikki DeMello tomorrow morning. Big day. Pumped up with Kevin Green. Could win you $100 cash. Registrations right now at coastlife.com.au. Check it out. Get yourself entered and answer that phone tomorrow morning. If it rings before 9 o'clock, pumped up with Kevin Green. $100 cash. Talking of big things, Toy Story 5. This has a major song attached to it.
1: I think when people hear the song, I think that it would be really awesome if they thought of somebody that they had amazing memories with that they haven't seen in a long time, or someone that they miss, knowing that that person could come back into their life.
0: That is Taylor Swift. This is the song she speaks of. I knew it. Let's get a full spin shortly. Along with The Weeknd, Starboy is coming. Look what you've done. Tony has all the hits next.
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1: Hey there, I'm Tessa Randello.
2: We will play on for him. May this great Australian rest in eternal peace.
1: That's the Prime Minister Anthony Albanese at a state funeral for former Australian of the Year Neil Danaher at the MCG today. In other news, conflict continues in the Middle East, with Iran saying it's launched a missile attack on air bases in Jordan, which are hosting US forces. If that's confirmed, it's the first time attacks were launched into the country since the ceasefire in April. Back home, WA authorities have confirmed a man stepped on a saltwater croc in the Kimberley last month, making it the fourth attack in the last 6 months. Briefly, a traveller sadly died after contracting encephalitis in Western Australia. And Robert Irwin's been confirmed as the host for the 2026 Logies Awards. The 22-year-old says he can't wait to be a part of it. He'll hit the stage on Sunday, August 16.
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1: Pies defender Billy Frampton's been cleared of a three-match ban after a tackle on Brody Majacek in the King's Birthday clash. Collingwood challenged the charge, which landed the Melbourne forward in hospital for a fractured neck. After almost an hour of deliberation, the ban was thrown out, the tribunal agreeing that the tackle was not careless. During hearings, it was also revealed that Majacek will miss the rest of the season due to the injury. And Port Adelaide captain Connor Rosie is expected to miss the rest of a season with a hamstring injury.
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4: Quinnada Freeway northbound, not too bad. Freeway southbound, so Loftus Street to South Terrace and Belia Drive through to Anketell Road. A few cars, Old Coast Road and Casuarina Drive in Hallshead. Mandurah Road out that at Mariners Cove Drive in Dudley Park. And Pinchower Road at Dower Street again at Lakes Road in Greenfields. A little busy, Mandurah Road southbound at Singleton Beach Road. Still a few cars, Safety Bay Road westbound at the Mandurah Road roundabout in Maldivas. And Inner 70 southbound at Dixon Road in Rockingham. 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This is Christy with the latest traffic, 97.3 Coast FM.
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10: Good evening. Very high chance of rain tomorrow with northeasterly winds. Looking at a possible 20 millimetres of rain throughout your Thursday. Friday showers are easing with a top of 17. Saturday showers are increasing again and showers are easing on Sunday, both sitting at 18 degrees. Overnight tonight getting down to 13.
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10: Happy hump day. Made it. We made it to the middle of the week. And of course, it is trending 10 tonight at 8 o'clock. We count down the week's biggest tracks from 10 to 1 with a little bit of something in the middle. Now, she has released, it came out last Friday from the brand new Toy Story 5 series movie, Taylor Swift. It's I Knew It, I Knew You. Here it is, going back to her original.

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1: Last look at the roads around town tonight. There's nothing major slowing you down, just a slight delay easing up on Mandra Road at Pinjabra Road, Allnut Street and Murdoch Drive intersection, and up in Silver Sands at Gordon Road, both directions. Kwinana Freeway northbound, watch out for a breakdown in Salter Point after Mount Henry Bridge, otherwise all clear. A bit slow southbound out of Perth to South Terrace and close to home from Villiers Drive to Anketell Road. And in Ravenswood, maintenance works, Kwinana Freeway and Pinjabra Road, the off-ramp turn lanes are shut 6 o'clock till 5 a.m. every night until Friday morning with speed reductions in place. 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
0: Yeah, come on. Old school anthem. 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On Coast FM.

That is Noah Kahan here on the coast with The Great Divide. How you going? My name is Tony, helping you get through your Wednesday evening with all of the hits. And we'll find out what Nicki and Mello got up to this morning in 2 songs time with the Coast Feed. Right now, this is Bruno Mars, Treasure, here on the coast.

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2: And time to go diving for entertainment news with Nikki.
3: Yes, and first up, we did mention earlier that Robert Irwin is the new host of the Logies. Australia's Golden Boy will host this year's TV Week Logie Awards in Sydney. The 22-year-old continues to shine both at home and abroad, following a breakout year that, of course, included him winning the US version of Dancing with the Stars. Irwin said hosting Australian TV's Night of Nights is amongst one of the biggest opportunities of his career.
2: That's for
3: writing,
2: sure.
3: Throughout my life, my goal has been to spread an important message, not only through our work at Australia Zoo, but also on screen. I grew up watching the Logies with my family, so this is certainly an honour. Australian TV has given so much to so many. To be a part of this night is something I don't take lightly. I cannot wait. The TV Week Logie Awards are on in August. A trailer for a new flick called Whalefall is here. Now, from what I can gather, this is the modern day Jonah and the Whale, or maybe like a Pinocchio story. There's been a few.
2: There has.
3: Man gets swallowed by whale story.
2: And that's this.
3: Okay. It stars Josh Brolin and Austin Abrams, and Whalefall follows a man who goes diving off the coast of California in search of his lost father's remains, but is swallowed by a massive sperm whale. Whilst trapped inside his belly with only 1 hour of oxygen left, he comes to realise that the hard-earned lessons of his father may be the key to his escape. Here is the trailer for Whalefall.
4: I can teach you things. He can give you all the tools. You can do whatever you want. Anything you want. But it matters. And you know what to do.
2: That's the whale saying.
3: It's like Jaws, but with a sperm whale. Whalefall is out in cinemas from October 16. It's certainly a different, well, I was going to say a different premise. It has been done before, but it sounds cool.
2: It looks pretty claustrophobic.
3: It does. The trailer for the Legally Blonde prequel series is here, called Elle. Now, she was always that girl. Elle is from the world of Legally Blonde, of course, Elle Woods. And in this series, she navigates high school before she enters the world of Harvard, as she does in the movie. Here is the trailer for Elle.
5: Nice umbrella.
6: Thanks. It's an heirloom.
7: She's joking. 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
6: What?
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6: Did someone put you up to this?
3: Oh, looks funny. It looks just as good. Well, as the same humour as the Legally Blonde movies anyway. And Reese Witherspoon actually directed it as well. So Elle is out on Prime Video from July 1st.
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0: Olivia Dean, that is Baby Steps, something that her therapist told her. Just take little steps. It's definitely great advice. Akita Roy, getting you up to 7 o'clock next hour. 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So keep it here on the coast.
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1: Yes, happy Wednesday and happy hump day. Got some great tunes from Drake on the way. And tomorrow is Thursday, which means it's Pumped Up with Kevin Green. 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It's Pumped Up with Kevin Green. Happens every single Thursday. Drake, as I said, on the way. This is Drake's project, 24/7.

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0: All the hits, 97.3 Coast FM. That is Harry Styles and Adore You. I'm going to give you some details about the Mandurah Australian Navy Cadets Open Day happening this Friday in a couple of minutes' time. But if you want to win yourself some movie tickets, go and see that brand new dystopian flick, Disclosure Day. All you need to be doing is listening to Nicky and DeMello tomorrow. Also, Rod Walden has them on for your drive home. Here's all the details.
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Sonny Federa here on the coast with my loving as we check in with the street sheets. Thanks to Harvey Norman Carpet and Flooring. Free measure and quote on carpets, rugs, waterproof hybrid flooring and timber. This is for people who know someone who's turning 13 this year, and if they like doing fun activities, it's a major calendar. They've got an open day this Friday at the Kootenup College from 6 o'clock. It's the Mandurah Australian Navy Cadets, and they do activities like navigation and marine engineering, leadership development, formal rank progression. You can also get some sailing and powerboat certificates, first aid, cooking. It sounds like a really great skill to have. Find out all the details on our website, coastlive.com.au. What's on section? Stick around. We've got TI on the way. This is Olivia Rodrigo with Drop Dead here on the coast. I know.

0: Bad Angel here on the coast. How are you going? My name is Tony. Somba getting you up to 8 o'clock. After that, it is the trending 10. We count down the week's biggest tracks from 10 to 1 with a little bit of spice in the middle. So you don't want to miss it. Keep it here on the coast.
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1: Yes, good evening. It is the Trending 10 at that time of the week. Every Wednesday at 8 o'clock, we count down the week's biggest tracks. And you know what's really, really fun about it? It's not even just songs that have been released recently. Thanks to TikTok and all of that sort of stuff, songs become viral again and they have throwbacks and they can get back in the charts. And it is fun. Anyway, this is Alex Warren sitting in the number 10th spot with Fever Dream here on the Coast. How do you-

That is AI agent Nash Blackwood with Love Me At My Lowest. It has caused a little bit of a backlash in Nashville for its country hit. Anyway, ahead of that was Real Madonna with Love Sensation. Great to see her back in the charts. And the next one is Ariana Grande sitting in the number 7th spot with Hate That I Made You Love Me. Here it is, Coast FM.

sliding down to the number four spot, the Chemical Brothers and Go from Apex, which has made it back in the resurgence on the trending 10 with that little famous dance that everyone's doing as well. I'm doing it right now in the studio. All right, the next one is trending for very good reason. It's Shaboozy, Cowgirl. Here it is, Coast FM.

0: 3, 2, 1, your trending 10 for the week is done. And no surprises, Taylor Swift has made it to the number one spot with her Toy Story hit. Very Jessie vibes, that is I Knew It, I Knew You. Ella Langley sitting in the second spot as well. And an old Madonna song, zhuzhed up by Josh Fawaz, It's Like a Prayer, sitting in the number third spot. And I tell you what, it's all Western, isn't it? Bruno Mars on the way next on the coast.
1: 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Now it's Thursday. That means we talk footy with Adam Reid from Peel Thunder.
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0: Miles Smith here on the coast. That is Drive Safe, and that is exactly what I plan on doing now. I'll catch you guys tomorrow night. Have yourself a good one. Gracie Abrams getting up to 9 o'clock. Some great hits from Pure Tone, Chapel Roan, Teddy Swims, plus heaps more next on the coast.
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0: Well, hey, Nikki and DeMello back on board tomorrow. Now it's Thursday. That means we talk footy with Adam Reid from Peel Thunder.
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3: 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It can move you to dance, to run, to tears. 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
1: Discover why your number one office for the 12th year in a row is Harcourt's Mandurah.
2: Hi there, it's Damien Carbon. Hundreds of people have cheered Pauline Hanson inside an event in Midland, while hundreds more outside booed. The One Nation leader raising over $1.4 million for her Fire the Liar campaign, saying she wants to now target Labor seats here in Perth, like Brand, which takes in Rockingham, Baldivis and Mandurah. Premier Roger Cook says Pauline Hanson is welcome to visit WA whenever she likes, but he's questioned what she's offering.
3: We fundamentally reject the notion of spreading division, hatred and fear in the community, which is One Nation's core business.
2: A man's in hospital this morning after fire ripped through part of a family home in Armidale. Crews managing to save most of the house on Shanks Court. The man suffered smoke inhalation. And Bill Gates has testified to US politicians about his relationship with late sex offender Jeffrey Epstein. He says he never went to Epstein's island, ranch or Florida home and never victimised anyone.
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2: The AFL Tribunal has thrown out a three-match ban for Collingwood defender Billy Frampton, ruling his tackle on Brody Myercheck was accidental and not unreasonable. The Melbourne forward will miss the rest of the season, having surgery on a fractured neck. West Coast have tabled a two-year deal for fan favourite Milan Murdoch. It's reward for a stellar start to the 25-year-old's career. He was a sparky in Perth 12 months ago. The West Coast Eagles are hosting North Melbourne on Saturday afternoon at Optus.
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5: On Kwinana Freeway northbound, cars hopping on at Mortimer Road, again further up at Thomas Road as well, and waking up a little bit in Naval Base Rockingham Road at Angatell Road. Also Thomas Road westbound at Rockingham Road and Patterson Road and Mandurah Road intersection in Kwinana Beach as well. Bit off and on Ennis Avenue at Dixon Road in Rockingham, and no issues around Baldivis. Around town, a bit of movement, Mandurah Road at the Forum and again at Allnut Street. Look out for those roadworks in Baldivis. Mundajong Road is closed between Kwinana Freeway and St Albans Road until the 13th of June, so various local roads are closed there too. 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This is Christy with the latest traffic, 97.3 Coast FM.
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4: Morning rain and a top of 17 degrees forecast today for Mantra, Perth, Rockingham and Bunbury. Showers easing in 17 tomorrow. And look, showers in 17 is the forecast across the weekend as well. Right now, Waroona's on 9 degrees. It is 14 in Perth and Rockingham and Mantra right now both on 15.
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2: People want One Nation. People want what we're offering. All I said was, fire the liar. That tells you something.
3: That's Pauline Hanson here in Perth last night saying she wants to take our country back. Hi there, it's Damien Carbon. The Queensland Senator here in Perth telling hundreds inside an event she wants to win seats from Labor in WA, while hundreds booed outside the event in Midland. One Nation eyeing the seat of Brand in Perth's southern suburbs. It takes in Rockingham and Baldivis. She says Roger Cook and Anthony Albanese don't understand what Labor has done to the country. Lucky escape for a family in Armidale overnight. A man overcome by smoke and recovering in hospital this morning. Crews working quickly to keep the flames to one section of a home on Shanks Court. And US President Donald Trump has threatened more strikes on Iran after attacks from both sides. He's told reporters they'll hit Iran hard again today, urging leaders to sign a deal.
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3: Competition for spots is heating up at a red-hot Fremantle. Caleb Sarong, Brennan Cox, Matt Johnson and Sean Darcy are all preparing to return after the bye. While West Coast hosts the Kangaroos on Saturday, Eagles offering Milan Murdoch a new two-year deal. Tonight, it's the Bulldogs and Crows at Marvel. And Collingwood's Billy Frampton has beaten a three-match ban at the Tribunal. He was cleared after a tackle concussed Melbourne's Brody Majacek. He'll miss the rest of the season after neck surgery.
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5: Kwinana Freeway northbound is slow. Mortimer Road through to Rowley Road. A little bit of movement. Mandurah Road at the Forum and at Allnut Street. Also in Greenfields, Pinjarra Road at Lakes Road. Looking good through Falcon and Halls Head. Further north, off and on Ennis Avenue at Dixon Road. And again at Council Avenue in Rockingham. Bit of a queue. Patterson Road northbound at Mandurah Road in Kwinana Beach. And Rockingham Road northbound at Anketell Road in Naval Base 2. 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
8: Morning, bit of a wet one today. Showers and 17, the forecast. Actually, just rain, not showers. Rain is what it says.
9: Yeah.
8: And 17 degrees, the forecast for Mandurah, Perth and Bunbury today. Showers easing with a top of 17 for tomorrow. Then a shower or two and 17 for Saturday. A few showers forecast on Sunday as well. Also a top of 17. So just 17 as far as the eye can see pretty much. Mm-hmm. Right now, Perth is sitting on 15. Rockingham and Mandurah also both sitting on 15 degrees.
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1: If I was going to take instructions from a sergeant, I'd want Sergeant it to be Slick. Sergeant Slick. That sounds pretty cool.
0: I feel like Sergeant Slick, though, would dance around on stage with a feather boa and the sergeant hat. You know what I'm saying? Like,
2: it's got a bit of a drag name vibe to it.
0: That's all I'm fair. I mean, if you're going to sing ABBA songs, that's the vibe I'm getting.
1: Must have a feather boa.
0: Exactly. It's 6:08. Good morning. Nikki and DeMello here for Aussie Fuel Fixer. They'll sort you out. Mobile fuel drainage from Perth to Busso. They've got you if things go south. Now, okay, a story I just wanted to share with you off the top. World's biggest whale graveyard. You know, we're talking about that Whale Fall movie this week.
1: Yeah, we get stuck in the belly of a whale. The classic idea. I don't know why everyone's obsessed with it, but anyway.
0: Well, it happens occasionally. That's the scary thing about it. I was reading a story while looking at it. There was a dude that did actually get briefly swallowed by a whale off the coast of America.
1: Is it like they show it? I wonder. Like where they're just sitting in there.
0: Well, probably not like in the cartoons. In the cartoons, I see it where they've got like dining tables.
1: Yes. Sitting around.
0: They light a candle inside of it. Oh, blah, blah, blah, blah, what a lovely day.
1: What a lovely day.
0: I don't think
1: inside
0: it's like
1: this
0: that.
1: Whale belly.
0: But yeah, I don't know. I think it must be
1: a large space, but I wouldn't have thought you'd be able to survive. But obviously, you can.
0: For
1: not much happens in there, apparently.
0: Well, it's interesting. I mean, they talk about the valves and stuff for the hearts, like the veins being big enough to fit a person in. So I imagine.
1: Oh my gosh!
0: Yeah, just to give you an idea, what a horrible thought. I think that's the thing. It's the idea of how claustrophobic and horrible that would be.
1: Yeah.
0: That kind of everyone can associate with.
1: Well, in the housing crisis, could be quite spacious in there.
0: Keep it warm, wouldn't it? You'd have
1: bigger
0: to think.
1: Than some people's houses.
0: Yeah. But anyway, whale fall is also what they call when a whale passes and it kind of goes to the bottom of the ocean. The world's biggest whale graveyard has been found, the biggest to date, in international waters off our coast.
1: Mm-hmm.
0: It's about 1,600 k's west of us, pretty much straight west.
1: Right.
0: 5 whales actively decomposing out there and 476 cetacean fossils, which is, I guess, all the kind of histories of all of the different things that led to whales. Dating back about 5 million years, including a new species they'd never come across before, like bits of a new species, all found out in this whale graveyard. So they don't know if it's a spot where they kind of went past as migration patterns went or what the deal was or why it's all out there. It's a kind of V-shape in the bottom of the ocean, so maybe that's why it sort of collects down that way, possibly. But, yeah, found by a Chinese research vessel in 2023. And yes, it's in international waters, but it's interesting that it's not far off, not really that far off from us.
1: Yeah. Well, 16 k's doesn't sound that far.
0: Oh, no. 1,200.
1: 1,200. Oh, okay.
0: Sorry, 1,600 k's. Yes,
1: I was like, 16 k's?
0: I did get it.
1: Surprised people haven't come across it yet.
0: But yeah, so there you go. So that's just a fascinating bit of something that's been discovered on our ocean floors.
1: There you go.
0: Now, what else? It is Free Talk Coffee Day today, and we're going to be at Muzz Buzz in Erskine between 8 and 9.
1: Well, we're not. I wish we were, but Emily is.
0: Yes, Emily will be.
1: Maybe she'll get us a coffee while she's there.
0: Mate, well, we can put our order in.
1: Yep.
0: Free Talk Coffees, Free Talk Chais, hot chocolates till noon today, and Emily will have prizes and vouchers and all sorts of good things going on.
1: Yes, so make sure you're there about 8 o'clock, I reckon. That'll
0: That's
1: be
0: the good,
1: perfect
0: yeah.
1: timing.
0: If you need a coffee between 8 and 9, definitely go to Erskine Muzz Buzz.
1: Yep.
0: Thursday today, which means we're making that Pumped Up with Kevin Green call.
1: That's right.
0: So remember how to answer the phone.
1: Yep.
0: I've already given you the clue.
1: Uh-huh. $100 bucks on the line.
0: And because so much is going on, let's do something early. Let's give away some Disclosure Day movie tickets.
1: Yes, a little treat for those early risers. We have a double in-season pass to see Steven Spielberg's latest flick, Disclosure Day. He loves an alien kind of flick, doesn't he?
0: Close Encounters and E.T. There's two big ones back in the day.
1: And War of the Worlds as well.
0: Oh, yeah, true.
1: He is obsessed with aliens.
0: He certainly is.
1: Anyway.
0: Can be too.
1: You can be too with this flick, starring Emily Blunt, Josh O'Connor, Colin Firth, and Coleman Domingo. It has an all-star cast and the only way to see this one is on the big screen, I reckon. So give us a buzz if you want a double pass to see Disclosure Day, thanks to Universal Pictures.
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2: Oh, yes, hello. 18 past six. Nikki and DeMello looking after things for a Thursday morning. Very important time of the day. 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So if you need to fill up, pay attention, please. There'll be a test.
3: There won't be a test, but we will check it. Thanks to Rocky and Volkswagen. And the ID Buzz People Mover is in 5 and 7-seater models. 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

0: 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Yeah, that's just warning you.
1: Oh, isn't that like Bloody Mary?
0: It's like a lot of things, I think. Like Voldemort.
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0: 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Nikki and DeMello for a Thursday, 6:26. Local waters. I mean, there's no warnings, is there?
1: No, there isn't. It's not too bad. It's still a bit swelly, though. I wouldn't recommend it. The winds are northerly, 10 to 15 knots, shifting west to southwesterly by early this afternoon. Seas are below a metre, and the swell is southwesterly around 1.5 to 2.5 metres today. So, yeah, it's still a bit too swelly for the boat, although it's not going to be windy today. So I feel like the rain is going to just drizzle and hang around all day because nothing to blow it away.
0: Yeah.
1: So,
0: well, yeah. That's kind of what they threatened, wasn't it?
1: Yeah.
0: All right.

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2: Hi there, it's Damien Carbon. Pauline Hanson has swooped into Perth, declaring she wants to get our country back. The Queensland Senator moving past hundreds of protesters outside an event in Midland last night, telling supporters inside she wants to win Labor-held seats here in WA.
3: You are the people that keep me going. You really are. We have a fantastic country that's been driven into the ground by politicians and bureaucrats.
2: She says One Nation are targeting the Labor seat of Brand. That takes in suburbs like Baldivis, Rockingham and Mandurah. The boss of WA's biggest employer, Wesfarmers, says the recent federal budget could force oil and gas companies overseas. Rob Scott, who oversees Coles, Bunnings and Officeworks, says the budget is anti-aspirational. And almost one in five Aussies are being prescribed mental health-related drugs. One in 10 boys aged 10 to 17 is on psychostimulants to treat ADHD.
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2: Competition for spots is heating up at a red-hot Fremantle. Caleb Sarong, Brennan Cox, Matt Johnson and Sean Darcy are all preparing to return after the bye. While West Coast hosts the Kangaroos on Saturday, Eagles offering Milan Murdoch a new two-year deal. Tonight, it's the Bulldogs and Crows at Marvel. And Collingwood's Billy Frampton has beaten a three-match ban at the tribunal. He was cleared after a tackle concussed Melbourne's Brodie Majacek. He'll miss the rest of the season after neck surgery.
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5: Kwinana Freeway northbound, slow Mortimer Road through to Rolly Road, a bit off and on Old Coast Road, a Casuarina Drive, again a Peelwood Parade in Hallshead, and Mandurah Road at the Forum, again at Allnut Street and near Gordon Road, for cars in Greenfields, Pinjarra Road at Lakes Road, also Ennis Avenue at Dixon Road, again at Council Avenue and Ray Road in Rockingham, seeing a few cars. Still pretty sticky Paterson Road and Mandurah Road intersection in Kwinana Beach, and further up Rockingham Road near Anchortel Road in Naval Base. If you spot anything else, call 95815973. 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
1: Morning rain is the forecast today. Looking at a top of 17 here in Mandurah as well as Perth and Bunbury today. Tomorrow, showers easing with another top of 17. A shower or two Saturday, 17 again, and more showers Sunday and a top of 17. Right now, Perth, Rockingham and Mandurah all sitting on 15 degrees.
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3: Excellent.
2: 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Now, today is Free Talk Coffee Day. Emily's going to be at Muzzbuzz in Erskine between 8 and 9 with prizes, vouchers and free keep cups. I say so from 8 till 9, so 8 o'clock. If you feel like a coffee today, I suggest that is where you head yourself to.
3: Yes, get ready.
2: Now, what goes well with coffee? Cake, I'd say. Today is National German Chocolate Cake Day.
3: Oh,
2: now,
3: and what makes a chocolate cake German?
2: Well, this is actually not from Germany. It was made in the States by a baker called Samuel German.
3: Oh, okay.
2: Yeah.
3: So not German
2: Curiously
3: at all.
2: Enough, it may have some German vibe to it. A German chocolate cake is a layered chocolate cake filled and topped with coconut pecan frosting.
3: Hmm.
2: Sounds delightful.
3: Does sound nice.
2: Never had it. Bring it on.
3: Yeah.
2: Today's National Corn on the Cob Day. You don't need instructions.
3: No.
2: But I'm happy to comply. And it's also International Lynx Day today. So you can adopt one of those furry cats.
3: Oh, my thoughts went directly to Lynx Africa.
2: Yeah. Well, that was my other thought.
3: Wondering if you can still purchase Lynx Africa.
2: Africa, I don't know, but lynx, I'm sure. Mm-hmm. And you can douse yourself in it today while you go meet a lynx and see what it says. Probably go, this dude.
3: Stinks.
2: Doesn't smell like me at all. 18 to 7.
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0: I knew it.
1: I knew ya. Taylor Swift from Toy Story 5?
2: Five, yes.
1: With Lilypad as the new toy, which is the
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1: screen style thing. 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Mm-hmm. Here on the coast, morning, Nikki and DeMello looking after it. And once again, it is time for us to talk local happenings, and we do it thanks to GJD Security. 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
2: Yes, and the Rockingham Theatre Company have their new show, Situational Comedy, starting this Friday night. So tomorrow night's opening night at the Rockingham Theatre Company.
1: It is Friday tomorrow.
2: Surprise. Right. This hilarious, slightly naughty comedy centres around two authors of sitcoms who are stuck for a new idea. The Rockingham Theatre Company is a not-for-profit theatre company that has been operating for over 50 years, providing live entertainment to the community. So it'd be great if you can support them. I mean, it's wintry weather, perfect weather for the theatre.
1: Exactly.
2: 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It is on until the 28th of June, though. 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
1: Good deal.
2: And yes, opens tomorrow night in Rockingham.
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1: Discover why your number one office for the 12th year in a row is Harcourt's Mandurah.
2: Hi there, it's Damien Carbon. Hundreds of people have cheered Pauline Hanson inside an event in Midland last night, while hundreds more outside booed. The One Nation leader raising over $1.5 million for her Fire the Liar campaign over the last 24 hours, saying she wants to target Labor seats here in Perth like Brand. That takes in Rockingham, Baldivis and Mandurah. Premier Roger Cook says Pauline Hanson is welcome to visit WA whenever she likes, but he's questioned what she's offering.
3: We fundamentally reject the notion of spreading division, hatred and fear in the community, which is One Nation's core business.
2: Fire has completely gutted a home in Canning Vale this morning. Everyone got out safely around 4:30 a.m, but crews couldn't save the home. And Bill Gates has testified to US politicians about his relationship with late sex offender Jeffrey Epstein. He says he never went to Epstein's island, ranch or Florida home and never victimised anyone.
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2: The guy who threw a lemon towards Eagle Ruben Ginby on the ground at Optus Stadium on the weekend has been handed a 5-year ban. The AFL saying he was not a West Coast or Essendon fan. The AFL Tribunal has thrown out a 3-match ban for Collingwood defender Billy Frampton for rough conduct. They ruled that tackle on Brodie Mychek was accidental. The Melbourne forward will miss the rest of the year after surgery on a fractured neck. And round 14 starts tonight. It's Adelaide and the Western Bulldogs.
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5: There's a crash in Como, Kwinana Freeway northbound at Canning Highway. Now the right lane's blocked and traffic is heavy on the approach. So Freeway northbound, so Mortimer Road to Rowley Road at Berrigan Drive, then Mount Henry Bridge through to a crash at Canning Highway. A few cars, Old Coast Road northbound at Casuarina Drive in Hallshead, Mandurah Road at the Forum and again at Allnut Street, and in Greenfields, Pinjarra Road at Lakes Road too. Further north, a few cars, Mandurah Road northbound approaching the Safety Bay Road roundabout in Baldivis, Parker Street westbound at Safety Bay Road in Perrin, and a big queue Rockingham Road northbound from Thomas Road through to Anketell Road. If you spot anything else, call 9581 5973. 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
8: Morning rain, the forecast today. We're looking at a top of 17 here in Mandurah. Also in Perth and Bunbury today. Tomorrow, showers easing with a top of 17. A shower or two Saturday, 17. Then more showers Sunday and a top of 17. Right now, Perth is sitting on 14 degrees. Rockingham is on 15. Mandurah also on 15 degrees.
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0: Zara Larson's Lush Life at 97.3 Coast FM. Welcome to it. We're just passengers.
1: We're just living in it. Yeah,
0: it's Lush Life. Yeah, we're like non-player characters. It's 7:08. Nikki and DeMello aboard. 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They'll come and fix it fast. Now, look, it's not entirely boating weather today.
1: No, I mean, it's wet. I wouldn't want to go out there, but hey, there are people that probably do. But the swell is up today, so I wouldn't recommend it. The winds are northerly, 10 to 15 knots, shifting west to southwesterly by early this arvo. Seas are below a metre, and the swell is southwesterly around 1.5 to 2.5 metres today. So yeah, it's just a bit too swelly for the boat, unfortunately.
0: Fair enough. 7:08.
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0: Now, as best I can tell you, the SwellNet crew say there's 2 to 3 foot shoulder to head high waves today with 6 knot nor'easterly winds. So do with that what you will.
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3: Thank you. Taylor Swift has given a surprise live performance at the LA premiere of Toy Story 5. Aww. She sang a duet of the classic Toy Story song, You've Got a Friend in Me, with Randy Newman. How sweet is this?
2: How perfect. Here's a taste.
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1: A great song for Toy Story.
0: Yeah, I love it. She's also a huge Tom Hanks fan, and whilst on the red carpet, asked him to sign a vintage VHS copy of the original Toy Story movie. That's proudly awesome. Showing it off to her newly autographed memorabilia to the crowd.
1: No.
0: Toy Story 5 is out in cinemas from June 19. A new Moana trailer is here. Our very own Catherine Lagaia, of course, is the star of this live-action flick alongside Dwayne The Rock Johnson. Here is the new trailer.
2: Moana, I want to know about you. 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
3: Well, I guess I kind of dreamt.
2: Time's up. I got to bounce.
3: Maui. Shapeshifter. You stole the heart of Tifiti. And curse the whole world. If you restore the heart, you'd be everyone's hero.
4: Maui, Maui, you're so amazing. Look at the definition, this girl's.
2: It's true, I do have beautiful hair.
5: What can I say except you're welcome?
1: Oh my goodness, I like it. I like it a lot.
0: I think I'm going to watch it. The live-action Moana is out in cinemas from July 10. And Jeremy Allen White and Oscar winner Mikey Madison star in the new movie, The Social Reckoning. Now, this is a sequel of sorts to the hit Facebook creation flick, The Social Network.
1: Right.
0: And this flick is based on the Wall Street Journal's shocking expose, The Facebook Files. This film is inspired by the true story of how a young Facebook engineer, with the help of a Wall Street Journal reporter, go on a dangerous journey to blow the whistle on the social network's biggest secrets. Also starring Billy Magnussen, Bill Burr, and Jeremy Strong as Mark Zuckerberg. Here is the trailer.
6: This company and that guy are playing an unprecedented role in our lives.
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8: 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I'm not the one who's lying, and I'm not stopping them from seeing someone who is.
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0: The Social Reckoning is out in cinemas from October 9.
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2: Hi there, it's Damien Carbon. Pauline Hanson's Fire the Liar campaign has fired up protesters at the One Nation Leaders event in Midland overnight. Hundreds booing the Queensland Senator outside, with hundreds inside cheering as she announced she wants to take the country back.
3: You are the people that keep me going. You really are. We have a fantastic country. That's been driven into the ground by politicians and bureaucrats.
2: Fire crews are still in Canningvale this morning after a blaze ripped through a family home about 4:30 a.m. Everyone running out safely, but the house couldn't be saved. While a 46-year-old man is in hospital after a house fire in Armidale. Donald Trump is following through on those threats to hit Iran hard today. The US launching another round of self-defense strikes on Iran. And the Therapeutic Goods Association says it's keeping a close eye on unapproved peptide products, making it a new priority focus.
4: With leading brands like Sealy Posturepedic, King Coil and Tempur, 40 Winks is serious about sleep. 40 Winks, Coburn, Rockingham and Mandurah.
2: Gather Round will remain in South Australia, with the AFL and South Australian government striking a new deal this morning for at least the next 3 years. League Chief Andrew Dillon is in Adelaide today to announce the agreement. Well, West Coast hosts the Roos on Saturday, Eagles offering Milan Murdoch a new 2-year deal. Tonight, it's the Bulldogs and Crows at Marvel Stadium. And Collingwood's Billy Frampton has beaten a 3-match ban at the tribunal. He was cleared after a tackle concussed Melbourne's Brody Mychek.
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5: Samsung has cemented its position as the global number one gaming monitor brand for the 7th consecutive year with the launch of the world's first 6K gaming monitor. 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
6: There's a crash in Bateman, Kwinana Freeway North, but after South Street, the right lane's blocked and traffic is heavy back to around Farrington Road because of that. Further back, Freeway North, Basso Thomas Road through to Rolly Road and at Berrigan Drive. A few cars, Old Coast Road North, and at Casuarina Drive in Halls Head, Mandurah Road at the Forum at Allnut Street and near Gordon Road, and at Greenfields, Pinchara Road at Lakes Road 2. A few cars, Point Perrin Road out at Memorial Drive in Perrin, Patterson Road North, at Mandurah Road in Kwinana Beach, and Rockingham Road northbound approaching Anketell Road in Naval Base. 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
1: Morning rain today. We're looking at a top of 17 in Mandurah, Perth and Bunbury today. Tomorrow, showers easing for a top of 17. A shower or two on Saturday with 17 and more showers on Sunday and a top of 17. Right now, Perth is sitting on 14 degrees, Rockingham and Mandurah both on 15.
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0: It's time for Nikki and DeMello's Game of the Day. Today's game is...
1: And you could be off to the winter wonderland that is Lightscape at Kings Park Botanic Gardens.
2: Yes, it is such a lovely night out. There's food, there's a bar, there's roasting marshmallows, hot chocolate halfway round. What more do you want?
1: And delights to look at.
2: Oh, obviously, yeah. Forgot the main part
1: There's
2: of
1: the
2: it.
1: The actual show.
2: The show. The glowing pathways, discover breathtaking installations, and of course experience one of Perth's most magical nights out this winter. It is on until the 26th of July. You can get your tickets now via Ticketek or give us a buzz right now. We've got a family pass up for grabs to see Lightscape Perth at Kings Park and Botanic Gardens.
1: We have flipped a song. It might be themed. See if you can work out what the song is.

0: time for Nikki and DeMello's Game of the Day. Today's game is...
1: That's it. We've flipped the song and Chloe is going to have a crack at unflipping it today. Hello, Chloe.
2: Hi, how are you?
1: Good, good. Is it wet in Rockingham right now?
2: Oh, yeah.
1: Oh, okay.
3: I think it's wet everywhere today, isn't it? It is winter. Yeah.
1: Exactly. And that's what we're celebrating with Lightscape.
3: Yes, the Winter Wonderland returns to Perth again this year. Well, it has returned. It's there right now at Kings Park and Botanic Garden. You could be heading along with a family pass to check out all the magic if you can unflip our song.
2: Okay.
1: Does that sound like a song you know? It does sound a bit weird when you play it like that.
2: No, I did have something in mind, but it's nowhere near what I think is.
1: What did you have in mind?
2: I had Hot and Cold by Katy Perry in mind.
1: Hot and Cold by Katy Perry is, strangely enough, very close. You're hot, then you're cold, you're yes, then you're no. It's actually 100%.
3: There was no confidence in that, but you were 100% right.
2: Was that right? Oh, my God.
1: Yeah.
3: Oh,
2: wow.
3: Nailed it.
2: You.
3: So you get to check out the hot and cold wonderland now.
1: Exactly.
3: Of Lightscape Perth. You know, cold weather, hot chockey, mulled wine, all the things, beautiful lights. You're heading along. Family passes all yours to Lightscape Perth.
2: Thank you so much.
1: You're welcome, Chloe. Have a great time and keep an ear out. Last chance to win your way in tomorrow.
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0: On the coast, Nikki and DeMello, and it is Free Tour Coffee Day today, and shortly we're going to catch up with Emily in the Coast Cruiser, who is all set up at Muzzbuzz in Erskine. So hang with us for details.
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0: Now, I don't know if you've seen the photos of this or not, but there's a viral buffalo. That's right. An actual buffalo that's gone viral. Okay. They call it Donald Trump. Let me show you a picture of the viral buffalo, Nikki.
2: Oh, wow. It does look like him.
0: It's the hair on top, isn't it?
2: It's definitely the way they have combed his hair. The poor thing.
0: They have combed his
2: hair
0: special.
2: He's like, what have you done to me?
0: It's got a blonde tuft. It's been spared. It was actually up for sacrifice as part of the Eid celebrations in Dhaka. But it was actually spared after a last-minute government intervention because it had gone viral. It's a rare albino or albino buffalo that has generated quite a bit of significant interest. It's even got its own Wikipedia page.
2: Wow. If you look it up.
0: Yep. It's now been moved to the National Zoo in Dhaka. So Donald Trump the buffalo, happily living out the rest of its life. Being gawked at by people, no doubt, but also being looked after right to the end.
2: I hope so.
0: Good to know they managed to save what they're calling the commander in beef.
2: Oh, dear.
0: Hey, Tori. You can see the money, paying all
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0: street. 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
10: I am. I'm down here at Muzzbuzz Erskine, Wattle Glen Avenue, giving away heaps of freebies until 9 a.m. It's free Tall Coffee Day today here at Muzbuzz Erskine. They are giving away tall coffees, tall chais, and even tall hot chocolates until 12 noon today. I'm also giving away a free $50 Visa card voucher to whoever says coffee on the coast to me first. I'm down here at Muzbuzz Erskine, Wattle Glen Avenue, until 9 a.m. This is Emily on the Coast Cruiser, 97.3 Coast FM.

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2: People want One Nation. People want what we're offering. All I said was, fire the liar. That tells you something.
3: That's Pauline Hanson here in Perth last night saying she wants to take our country back. Hi there, it's Damien Carbon. The Queensland Senator here in Perth telling hundreds he'd sign an event. She wants to win seats from Labor in WA while hundreds booed outside the event in Midland. One Nation eyeing the seat of Brand in Perth's southern suburbs. It takes in Rockingham and Baldivis. She says Roger Cook and Anthony Albanese don't understand what Labor has done to the country. Lucky escape for a family in Armidale overnight. A man overcome by smoke and recovering in hospital this morning. Crews working quickly to keep the flames to one section of a home on Shanks Court. And US President Donald Trump has threatened more strikes on Iran after attacks from both sides. He's told reporters they'll hit Iran hard again today, urging leaders to sign a deal.
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3: Competition for spots is heating up at a red-hot Fremantle. Caleb Sarong, Brennan Cox, Matt Johnson and Sean Darcy are all preparing to return after the bye. While West Coast hosts the Kangaroos on Saturday, Eagles offering Milan Murdoch a new two-year deal. Tonight, it's the Bulldogs and Crows at Marvel. And Collingwood's Billy Frampton has beaten a three-match ban at the Tribunal. He was cleared after a tackle concussed Melbourne's Brodie Majacek. He'll miss the rest of the season after neck surgery.
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4: Keep in mind the crash in Bateman, Quinata Freeway northbound after South Street. The right lane's closed by incident response and Freeway northbound, so Mortimer Road through to Rowley Road at Berwick and Drive. Heavy Farringdon Road to South Street and Leach Highway through to Canning Highway. A few cars, Old Coast Road northbound at Casuarina Drive and again at Peelwood Parade in Hallshead, Mandurah Road at the Forum and at Allnut Street. Pinjarra Road at Dower Street again at Lakes Road in Greenfields and Mandurah Road southbound at Singleton Beach Road and a big queue Rockingham Road northbound at Anchortown Road in Naval Base. If you spot anything else, call 9585 973. 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
7: Morning rain on the forecast today. We're looking at a top of 17 for Mandurah, Perth and Bunbury today. Tomorrow, showers easing with another top of 17. Then a shower or two for Saturday, 17 again. Showers 17 on Sunday as well. Right now, Perth is sitting on 14. Rockingham and Mandurah are both on 15 degrees. Come on,
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